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0: 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Cue
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While we drink champagne, the tissues start cherry fall. She walked up to me and she

0: 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Sounds better with you.
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